I got a call the other day. It was my sister Carolyn saying, Aretha, come by when you can. I've got something that I want to say. And when I got there, she said, you know, rather than go through a long, drawn-out thing, I think the melody on the box will help me explain.

Did you realize it was hollow? 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That exquisite gong struck down.

This there's a Tivoli. 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But it's like a T.I.E.S. And that's kinda...

Yeah, here we go again. I'm telling you, we've got it going on. James Land is up next, and he's talking about that big superstar, big head kind of guy. Got the talent requires. Here's James Land on the Texas Country Cedar Review. This is a good song, guys. Really take a listen to the words here. You're going to love it.

That's James Land right here on the Texas Country Seated Review. Houston, Texas boy, doing very well on these Texas music charts. I'm telling you. Hey, Chuck Allen Floyd, well, Oklahoma kind of guy. He's in the process. Well, he's got a song about, let's see, how can I say this? I love you drunk. Here's Chuck Allen Floyd right here on the Texas Country Seated Review. And I'm going to tell you what, he's got a hit right here.

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1: Chuck Allen Floyd, right here on the Texas Country CD Review. I Love You Drunk. Willie Stradlin Band coming up next. They got a song called Sweet Melissa. A while back, they had a hit song called Chop Away. But right now, Sweet Melissa, right here on the Texas Country CD Review.

Willie Stradlin Band, Sweet Melissa. Hey, don't forget about our buddies over at the Red Dirt Hurricane Energy Drinks. Yeah, it'll blow you away. You've got to go online. As a matter of fact, TexasCountrySeededReview.com. Scroll down on the homepage and you'll see it right there. Mm-hmm, check it out. Coming up next, here is Philip Thomas, a song called I Don't Want to Love You Anymore. Here's Philip Thomas.

I Don't Want to Love You Anymore. Philip Thomas. I'm Tommy Mauser. You've been listening to the Texas Country CD Review. Angela Mauser, you are the one. I love you so much. Also, I got to tell you about Tammy Millspa at Texas Record Chick Promotions and my other good buddy up in Dallas. Yeah, I can't believe you're not going to let me use that new truck, Dave Smith. Roger Ramsey, Rick Hogan, Buddy King, Seth Necessary, and my entertainers. I can't forget my entertainers. Cody Johnson and John Wolf. Right here on the Texas Country CD Review. Texas Country CD Review. I'm Tommy Mauser. We've got the Bellamy Brothers coming at us on this segment, and we're proud to have them. Did you know those guys have been cranking out hits for more than 30 years? With heartfelt songs that, well, millions of listeners like myself have enjoyed. And this is the Bellamy Brothers with their song called Heart of My Heart, right here on the Texas Country CD Review.

the Bellamy Brothers, Heart of My Heart. Coming up next, I've got a young man. Well, this guy, he's got a song about rodeo, and we know we all love the rodeo. Kelly Kenning right here, he's got a song about broken bones. Actually, he's talking about broken hearts. Take a listen.

Kelly Kenning right here on the Texas Country City Review, Broken Bones. I'm Tommy Mauser. Hey, if you want to know more info about these Texas music entertainers and Red Dirt Hurricane energy drinks, do yourself a favor, TexasCountryCityReview.com. Here's John Wolfe.

Oh, yeah. John Wolfe right here on the Texas Country Cedar Review. Man, good stuff. That was called Good News. And the song you heard earlier on John Wolfe was called His New Baby. Coming up next, here is Zona Jones with a song called Day Off.

Zona Jones right here on the Texas Country CD Review. I'm Tommy Mauser and all the gang right here. Well, we're going to be right back. Oh, yeah, another round of the Texas Country CD Review. I'm telling you, hey, we're going to run over to Bryan College Station, Texas A&M, and we're going to look up Kristen Sawyer. Oh, here she is right here. One too many Saturday nights. Here's Kristen Sawyer. Actually, she's from Sugarland right here on the Texas Country CD Review. Here's Kristen.

Jane Sawyer. She's also sponsored by our sponsor, Red Dirt Hurricane Energy Drinks. Like we said, it will blow you away. I'm Tommy Mauser, and that was Kristen Sawyer with One Too Many Saturday Nights. And coming up next, I've got a rambling man. This is Corey Morrow right here on the Texas Country CD Review. Yep, here's Corey. Crank it up.

0: Corey Morrow, right here on the Texas Country Seated Review. He's going to be in studio next month. Yep. We're going to be hanging out with Corey Morrow. That guy likes to hug everybody. He's a big old hugger. Yeah, I talked to Jody Booth the other day. He said, that's all he wants to do is hug and kiss on people. He's a friendly guy. Coming up next, Brad Hines, Fort Worth, Texas boy, and he's hooked on a bottle. Yep. But right now, you're listening to the Texas Country Seated Review. Here's Brad Hines.
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Lombardo, Brad Hines. I'm Tommy Mauser, and you are listening to the Texas Country CD Review. 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Yep, right here. Liking, loving it, every minute of it. Texas Country CD Review, we're going to be right.

And we are rolling again right here on the Texas Country CD Review. I'm Tommy Mauser. I got to send out a special thank you to Skibo and all the gang at 106.1 KNUZ. Yeah, they listening to us up there. Oh, man. Thanks so much, guys. Joel Warren coming up. A song called Leaving Lubbock right here on the Texas Country CD Review.

Leaving Lovey. That's Joel Warren right here on the Texas Country Seated Review. Brian Lumney is, he's driving those back roads tonight. Yep, he sure is. And you know what? I bet he's listening to the Texas Country Seated Review. What you think? Oh, yeah. Here's Brian Lumley. Crank it up.

0: baby. Yeah, I like how he says that at the beginning of the song there. That's Pat Waters. Something, something. Yep, I like that song. I'm Tommy Mauser, and you are listening to the Texas Country Seat Interview. Don't you go anywhere. We are going to be right back.
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Oh, yeah, here we go again. Texas Country Seating Review coming at you loud and proud. I'm Tommy Mauser, and the Texas Country Seating Review is brought to you by our good buddies at Red Dirt Hurricane Energy Drinks. And guess what? They also sponsored this new guy called Cody Johnson. You're going to love it. He's got a brand new CD out called Six Strings and Dreams. Cody Johnson hails from Huntsville, Texas, and this guy was asked to play for about 6,000 of his FFA buddies a while back. And I tell you what, he became a hit sensation in his hometown. This is Cody Johnson with a song called Texas Kinda Way, right here on the Texas Country CD Review.

Yeah, Cody Johnson right here on the Texas Country City Review. Cody Johnson, like we were talking earlier, his influences ranges, man, this is good stuff. Merle Haggard and Chris Ledoux. Whoa, good stuff, huh? Cody Johnson, like we talked about, hails from Huntsville, Texas, and this next song called Pray for Rain.

Cody Johnson. Pray for rain right here on the Texas Country Seed Review. Hey, as we talked earlier, the influences from Merle Haggard, well, brings us Cody Johnson. Well, right now, the Texas Country Seed Review, we want to honor Cody Johnson with a Merle Haggard tune from the 1980, Who I Am. Here's Merle Haggard on the Texas Country Seed Review.

Oh yeah, John Wolf right here on the Texas Country CD Review with a song called His New Baby. Hey, I'm Tommy Mauser, and the Texas Country CD Review is going to be right back. And are you ready for another round of the Texas Country CD Review? I am. Oh yeah. And Kristen Sawyer is. Hey, she's got a brand new sponsor. It's called Red Dirt Hurricane Energy Drink. Oh yeah, you gotta try one of these bad boys. Uh-huh. It will blow you away. Yeah. And speaking of Kristen Sawyer, here she is with One Too Many Saturday Nights.

one, two, many Saturday nights. That was Kristen Sawyer right there. Oh, yeah. Good song, Kristen. Texas A&M proud. And from Sugar Land, Texas. Yeah, here's Brad Hines with a new song called Hooked on a Bottle. This Fort Worth, Texas boy doing very well on these Texas music charts. We're proud to play him. Here's Brad Hines and Hooked on a Bottle.

Fred Hines, Fort Worth, Texas guy. Yep, Cowtown. That's what we call it up there. I'm Tommy Mauser, and you are listening to the Texas Country Cedar Review. Want some more info? TexasCountryCedarReview.com. Check it out, yeah. Hey, Chuck Allen's got a brand new song called I Love You Drunk. Okay, Chuck, if you say so, right here on the Texas Country Cedar Review. Here's Chuck Allen Floyd.

J.D. Newberry. Good stuff, J.D. Beer makes you lean. Yep. I'm Tommy Mauser, and your Texas Country CD review will return in moments. Oh, yeah, we are back again. I'm Tommy Mauser, and you are listening to the Texas Country CD Review. We got some Jody Holiday coming at us, and she's got a brand new hit song called I'm Coming Home. She dedicates this to the troops and a tip of the hat to Jody Holiday. Here she is in her hit song, I'm Coming Home.

yeah, Jody Holiday. Oh, man. Hey, I tell you what, Corey Morrow's got a brand new song out right now. And this guy, like I said the last week, this guy is the most friendliest guy I've ever met in my life. He hugs everybody. I'm proud of him. This is Corey Morrow, and he is a rambling man. Right here on the Texas Country CD Review.

Oh, yeah, the Cat Moore Band. Hey, we got to meet Cat Moore. We had a chance to meet Dave, her husband. And we had a chance to meet Cody. Yep, the dog. Pretty dog, too, yeah. Coming up next, I've got John Arthur Martinez. And he's got a brand new song, and it's called You Can't Outdrink the Truth. Remember Utopia? Same guy. Right here on the Texas Country CD Review.

John Arthur Martinez. Yeah, you can't outdrink the truth. I'm Tommy Mauser, and you are listening to the Texas Country CD Review. We are going to be right back. Okay, you asked for it. One more time. Texas Country CD Review, loud and proud. I'm Tommy Mauser. We've got a fun-filled day set up. Sit back and enjoy. Kelly Kenning's got a song called Broken Bones. Talks about them old cowboys. Yeah, with them old soft hearts. Right here on the Texas Country CD Review. This is Kelly Kenning.

Kelly Keening, right here on the Texas Country CD Review. I gotta say a tip of the hat to that boy. Good song. Roger Ramsey was right. Good stuff, Roger. Yeah. I'm telling you, Kelly Keening right here on Broken Bones. Chris LeDoux would be very proud of that guy. Coming up next, the Bellamy Brothers, Heart of My Heart, right here on the Texas Country CD Review.

I was in New York City a few months ago, and the garbage and the trash men were on strike. I'm talking about the maintenance people for the city. What they were trying to do was they were trying to get a little more money, you know, get a little raise in pay.

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Let's learn to live, to love, to inspire. 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